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1: Leslie Bocobo. 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
2: We know you're always on the go. On the go. Pero ang mahuli sa balita is always a big no-no. Kaya Radyo Pilipinas is here to keep you updated. Reliable news delivered to you as it happens. Para sure na wala kang mamimiss. 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

stay up to date on His Excellency President Ferdinand Marcos Jr.'s actions and initiatives this week as he leads the country in nation building.

0: Jel, ase Kiko.
1: Maulan na hapon.
0: Maulan na hapon na.
2: Maambun pa lang na.
0: Maambun pa lang. So, ito po, tatalakayin po natin ang issues tungkol sa health ngayon, lalo na at malapit na ang Health Summit, the combination summit between DOH and DMW.
2: Mm-hmm. Yeah, and speaking of the Health Summit, Dr. Chana, simulan na rin siguro natin about that. What's the overarching goal? Anong objective natin? Why we are actually hosting a particular summit na nakasentro at nakafocus sa health ng ating mga OFWs?
0: Yes, because, well, sa sobrang pagkagusto ng ating mga OFW na pagsilbihan, paghirapan at kumita, nakalimutan nila yung health.
1: Yes.
2: Yeah, oo.
0: Kasi naging last priority or hindi priority ang kalusugan. So. Dahil binibigay nila lahat eh. Blood, sweat and tears, literally. You know? And that is the purpose of DMW, to give a total, a whole service to the OFW. Not just legal, not just the administrative, but also including now to complete the circle, health.
1: Yes.
0: Ang OFW hospital ay under sa DMW, pero siya po ay pang-health. Mm-hmm. 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
1: So ito yung first na Migrant Workers Health Summit?
0: Ano, meron naman dati ng summits in one form or another.
2: In the past, mga ano yan, Ms. Jelle, parang we talk about it in a forum related to one topic, may kumustahan sa mga Philcom na pinag-uusapan o stress, pinag-uusapan ng psychosocial, we talk about sexual health and sexual and reproductive health, pero yun talagang komprehensibo. Ayan, this is the first. Ayan, ito yung una na talagang comprehensive.
1: And then yung pagbuo talaga nitong event na ito together with the DOH. So paano naman yung naging process natin? Of course, talagang pagdating sa health, DOH pa rin.
0: Exactly, that's why. Even if this the OFW is a hospital under DMW, we still ask the DOH to regulate everything when it comes to our functions. So, it's just parang natural na yun eh, na ang OFW hospital na nagbibigay ng health services sa mga OFWs, dapat talaga team ng DMW as well as ng DOH. And they are going to give everything. Not one particular, but the whole, comprehensive. From prevention to treatment, bibigay namin.
2: And of course it goes through the yung ang ano nga natin ngayon kasi whole of government, di ba? Whole of government, whole of society, multi-stakeholder ang approach natin. So yung health summit, marami pang ibang mga opisina ng pamahalaan din who would actually want to pitch in. Alang-alang syempre para mapabuti yung kalusugan ng ating mga OFW and their families. And speaking of which, Doc Serge, sabi nga natin na pag-usapan yung ulan kanina, alam natin yung mga ano eh. Right now, ano po yung mga karaniwan at na mga nakikita nating mga isyung pangkalusugan ng ating mga OFW?
0: If we talk about OFWs na habang nasa abroad pa, unfortunately, nagsisimula doon. 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Eventually, cardiovascular, yung mga hypertension, and then yung diabetes. And then lifestyle, ano yan? Lifestyle problem. And then of course, heart as well as kidney problems. So those are the things that started a long time ago before they become manifest or they become symptomatic when they arrive. 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
0: 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Yes, oo.
1: Paano yun? Depende siguro sa, sabi nyo, lifestyle, sa mga kinakain.
0: Lifestyle, what they eat, what they drink even. Because we know that there is a, they depend more on desalination rather than the natural water. Yes, but all of those can be prevented or avoided with some changes. And all we have to know is, well, ito na, listen to our lectures. We have a series of lectures during that time. Prevention, cardiovascular, cancer, diabetes and kidney problems.
2: When I was looking at the program nga, of course syempre shout out dun po sa mga nangunguna sa pagtataguyod ng Health Summit. Of course headed by Yusek Nikki, Yusek Dominic Rubia Tuta, Yusek Nikki, and of course Yusek Bernard, and of course Asik Grace. Of course na talagang namang nagtataguyod nito. When I saw the program, titingnan ko yung sabi ko, ba? 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And then at the same time, meron doon about mga issue relating sa kidney, yung mga ganyan. 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Stress debriefing ba ito na ano? Mm-hmm. 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Tama, Dr. Serge?
0: Yes. Overall, this is under the mental health
2: issue. Yes.
0: Because that's a very, very big subject that practically maybe all of OFWs undergo yung kanilang challenge sa kanilang mental health. So it's about time that we take a look at it and take care of it too.
1: Mm-hmm. Yes. So different services yung offer natin during the health summit, and then may mga forum.
0: Yes, okay. May mga forum.
1: Pero one day lang to asik di ba? Yes. Hindi ba tayo mabibitin?
0: No, but we extend the services up to the second day.
2: Up to the second day, actually.
1: Sorry, for the second day yung services.
2: Actually,
0: may bakuna pa.
2: May bakuna pa.
1: For the bat, sa mga anak.
2: Kaya nga sabi namin, magpalista po kayo. Ang DMWNCR po is actually, sa survey pa sila ng mga participants and some of our local government partners. Kasi sayang din naman po yung opportunity.
1: Yes.
2: Hindi lang bakuna, actually, kaya binanggit ko kanina yung wellness saka yung mental health. We're looking forward to sessions such as may massage session, may mga session doon on may yoga, if I'm not mistaken, may yoga session regarding breathing and space and mga ganyan. So napaka-importante po, kaya talagang gusto nating matutungan, gusto nating masubaybayan.
1: Open for walk-ins or mga pre-register. Yes.
2: It's important to pre-register. Uh-huh.
0: Okay, so mas magandang pre-register, yes. But you will not turn you away.
1: Oo nga naman, ba? Pumunta doon tapos malalayasin Anyways, pero gaano kahalaga na pagtutuunan natin yung mental health ng ating mga OFW?
0: You see, when OFWs go somewhere else, there's a drastic change. Not only physically, also legally, also culturally.
1: Mm-hmm.
0: And so therefore, they are very under severe pressure when they go to somewhere else.
1: Mm-hmm.
0: And that will hurt.
1: Yes.
0: That will press them, that will make them change. So those are the things that we have to take care of when they come back. In fact, better kung doon pa lang, they already start taking care through therapy, through even just simply talking to the our people there. We do have people everywhere. I mean the OWA and the DMW, they have people everywhere whom they can talk to.
1: Mm-hmm.
0: So yes, we are although we are so kokonti pa kasi yung psychologists and psychiatrists, kaya hindi namin matauhan ng 100% or ng lahat ng tao doon. Pero we are trying to do that, na meron at least silang makausap kung kailangan. So all they have to do is reach out talaga. All they have to do is reach out.
2: May lagi namang nakaabang, di ba? Sa halos lahat naman po ng major countries of destination natin, ay meron tayong mga migrant workers offices.
1: Yes.
2: And then we're now ramping up as well yung pagde-deploy din ng ating mga social welfare attachés, mga social workers natin. Very, very important at least for them to be able to talk to someone. And I would also like to stress, Ms. Jel, yung importance ng Filipino community volunteers. Importanteng-importante po yan. 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
1: Actually,
2: ba?
1: Actually, ganyan yung sinabi nung isa ko na interview na OFW.
2: Oo.
1: Talagang grabe yung homesickness niya pagpunta niya doon. Pero ang malaking tulong sa kanya, yung community.
2: Yes, the community.
1: Para makakope up talaga siya.
2: And then from time to time po, pwede po kayong tumawag sa aming mga hotline. May hotline po ang DMW at ang OWA. Mm-hmm. May iba doon kasi Miss Jel tumatawag para lang, ano eh, kumbaga, nagre-report lang sila. Okay po ako, yung mga ganito. 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And na-entertain naman yan. Di ba? Ang importante kasi is just to see that you're okay mm-hmm. and that you're doing well and that you're doing fine. Mm-hmm.
1: Uh-huh. So tuloy-tuloy na yun eh. Di ba? Pagka healthy yung isip mo, yung mental mo, and then spiritually, of course.
2: Yes.
1: Di ba? Yung buong sistema mo, okay ka, mas magiging productive ka.
2: So, Dr. Serge, aside from psychosocial, mental, at mga ganyan na mga services din na you offer during the Health Summit, ano pa? Yung mga sabi natin, ano pa yung gusto nating ma-achieve para mapalawak yung access dun sa mga health services ng natin as DMW and as government to our overseas Filipino workers and their families?
0: Ironically, in every forum that we go to, most are not even aware that they have a hospital for themselves.
1: Mm-hmm. Okay.
0: Yung OFW hospital, hindi nila alam na meron. So, although, pag natatanong, nandun kasi sa OF, sa San Fernando, Pampanga, and that, even if it's outside Manila, that's the center of OFWs in Region 3 especially, and of course, throughout the Philippines. Yes, first, knowledge. Meron kayong hospital. Sa inyo yan. And kung ano man meron kami, sa inyo rin yan. And kung huwag kayong mag-alala sa gastusin dahil kami na ang nag-o-offer noon. 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Marami sa social media, iba-ibang paraan na makokontak kami bukod sa cellphone number. Meron din kami Facebook, Instagram, all other social media. We can be reached by that. And then, of course, that's why we have summits like this in order to make everyone aware that yes, there is there's someone you can call, there's a place you can go to if you are an OFW and you need something.
1: So ano-ano yung mga services, Doc, na pwedeng makita?
2: Mabil.
1: Yeah,
0: from
1: during
0: the hospital,
1: summit.
0: It's well, we have already improved from level 1 from polyclinic to level 1 to level 2. So even if now it is under maraming renovations pa. Pero still, yung basic na binibigay namin, lab test, outpatient check-up, emergency room check-up. By the way, ang emergency room namin, although the hospital itself is for OFWs only, pag emergency, lahat tatanggapin.
1: Yes, tama.
0: At wala kaming ita-turn away unless mabigyan muna namin ng
2: paunang.
0: Then saka na namin i-refer kung hindi, hindi siya OFW or dependent ng OFW. Pero yes, ER is open. Admissions, outpatient, as well as yung laboratories, blood tests, it's available, and if it's not, kami na ho gumagawa ng paraan para magawa yon. Dahil hindi naman kasi palaging perfect yung aming lab.
1: Mm-hmm.
0: Pati radiology, dapat may CT scan kami, magkakaroon na kami ng MRI through the efforts of Asakiko. And it's ongoing construction. Unfortunately, yun nga, medyo nasagasaan pati yung CT scan namin, pati yung radiology namin dahil kinoconstruct yung lalagyan ng MRI. Pero eventually, darating tayo dyan, lahat, magiging functional lahat yan. Darating yan.
2: Imagine,
0: but for now,
2: These are like the usual na mga mahal na mga serbisyo
0: at
2: mga tests sa mga malalaking ospital. But if you're an OFW, you're an OFW dependent, you get
0: yes,
2: it for
0: get it
2: ano.
0: For
2: so,
0: yes,
2: diba? Kahit wala sa Pampanga, Doc, kahit wala sa Region 3, get a schedule, you just have to go
1: zero
2: there.
1: And zero billing.
2: Yes,
1: zero
2: billing. No, of course, the government right now is pushing for that.
0: Yun nga, yun ang pahirap namin, kaya hingi kami ng hingi kay Ase Kiko ng pera.
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1: Ang ganda ng facility,
2: yes,
1: di ba?
2: Yes, ang linis, ang aliwalas ng facility.
1: Totoo. Okay, for the health summit na lang, Doc.
0: Sige, Doc. Mention pa lang yun. The last thing, kasi ito yung napakabago at napakalaking event. Ongoing na yung construction ng cancer center.
2: Oh, yes.
0: One of the major problems ng mga OFW. They come here usually advanced na. So, yun ang makakatulong talaga sa kanila pagka natapos na. It's scheduled to be finished maybe early next year. Maybe if we're fast enough, late this year. But, ongoing na po. Ang cancer center ng OFW hospital.
1: And during the health summit, may cancer screening. Tama?
0: Yes, definitely. Mm. There's a lecture on cancer prevention and then there's cancer screening. Yes.
1: Oo, ayun.
2: So Doc, imbitahan natin ang ating mga tagapakinig para po sa nalalapit nating OFW Health Summit.
0: Ayan. Okay. Magsisimula po ang activities ng OFW Summit with the Arteriovenous Fistula Mission tomorrow morning. Set na po yun, mag-opera kami ng libre na mga access para sa hemodialysis. Isa pa yun na eventual na project, hemodialysis unit. And then, towards the following week na, this parang starts or initiates that week towards the summit. Ngayon, please, the summit is there for you, OFWs. This is a completion of the circle. This is a completion of the whole of the services that the DMW is offering to our OFWs. And because it is a completion and it is about health, we are partnered, we have partnered with DOH. 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Sa kanto po yan, Miriam Defensor Santiago at saka North Avenue. Yeah. Across the street po ng veterans.
2: Malapit lang sa dalawang mall. 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
2: 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Marami rin pong mga libreng, mga medical at allied medical services para po sa inyo. So please do watch out and look for the announcements in our social media pages. Ayan.
1: Once again, thank you so much, Doc Serge, hanggang sa mga susunod na pagkakataon.
2: Thank you, Doc Serge.
1: In line sa health and medical services na hatid natin para sa ating mga OFW at kanilang mga pamilya, narito panoorin po natin ang isang testimonial video ng ating OFW.